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7: Here's a K97 weatherology forecast. Slight chance for storms tonight, otherwise mainly clear skies. Lows dip down to about 62. East winds around 5 miles per hour. Sunshine mixed with clouds at times tomorrow. High temperatures reach up to 88. Lows level off around 59 tomorrow night. Partly cloudy skies. A mix of clouds and sunshine and dry Friday and Saturday with highs in the mid-80s. From the Weatherology Weather Center, I'm staff meteorologist Laura Lockwood. Currently 88.
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1: Here's a K97 weatherology forecast. Lows level off around 62 tonight under mainly clear skies. Winds out of the southeast around 5 miles per hour. Sunshine mixed with clouds at times. Tomorrow, high temperatures reach up to 88. Lows dip down to about 59. Tomorrow night, partly cloudy skies. Sunshine mixed with clouds at times and dry Friday and Saturday with highs in the mid-80s. From the Weatherology Weather Center, I'm staff meteorologist Laura Walker. Right now, 86.
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0: Here's a K97 weatherology forecast. Rolls a low around 62 tonight under partly cloudy skies. Southeasterly winds around 5 miles per hour. Sunshine mixed with clouds at times again. Tomorrow, eyes level off around 88. Lulls of law from 59. Tomorrow night, partly cloudy skies. A mix of clouds and sunshine and dry Friday and Saturday with highs in the mid-80s. From the Weatherology Weather Center, I'm staff meteorologist Laura Lockwood. Right now, it's 82 degrees.
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6: 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One calm, one not so much.
7: Harry Lancaster of Norwalk says when he realized what he'd won, he tried to keep it together.
8: I was pretty calm about it, I thought. She went nuts.
6: His wife Linda says that's one way of putting it.
9: I had chest pain, sharp breath, palpitations, the works.
7: Harry's big win came on a 500X ticket he purchased at Casey's Incoming.
8: Of course, I go out in the parking lot and scratched it. 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
7: Harry and Linda say they plan to save their winnings for now while they formulate a plan.
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5: Here's a K97 weatherology forecast. Rolls over off around 62 tonight under partly cloudy skies. Southeasterly winds around 5 miles per hour. Sunshine mixed with clouds at times again. Tomorrow, highs level off around 88. Rolls over off around 59. Tomorrow night, partly cloudy skies. A mix of clouds and sunshine and dry Friday and Saturday with highs in the mid-80s. From the Weatherology Weather Center, I'm staff meteorologist Laura Lockwood. Right now, it's 75 degrees.
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He looks up from second base. 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

Here's a K97 meteorology forecast. Lows dip down to about 62 overnight under partly cloudy skies. Winds out of the east around 5 miles per hour. Sunshine mixed with clouds at times again. Thursday, highs level off around 88. Mainly cloudy skies expected. Thursday night, lows level off around 59. Cloudy skies expected Friday. Decreasing clouds by Saturday. Highs in the mid-80s. From the Weatherology Weather Center, I'm staff meteorologist Laura Watwood. Right now, it's 77 degrees.

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Here's a K97 weather alert forecast. Rolls up aloft around 62 overnight under mainly cloudy skies. Winds out of the southeast around 5 miles per hour. Thursday, 88. Rolls dip down to about 59. Thursday night, mainly cloudy skies. Overcast Friday, decreasing clouds by Saturday. Highs in the mid-80s. That's your updated forecast brought to you by Quickstar, supporting local weather in communities across the state. Currently, it's 70 degrees.

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1: Here's a K97 weatherology forecast. Rolls up aloft around 62 overnight under mainly cloudy skies. Winds out of the southeast around 5 miles per hour. Thursday, 88. Rolls dip down to about 59. Thursday night, mainly cloudy skies. Overcast Friday, decreasing clouds by Saturday. Highs in the mid-80s. That's your updated forecast brought to you by Quick Star, supporting local weather in communities across the state. Right now, it's 66 degrees.

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3: Here's the K97 weatherology forecast. Lows level off around 62. Overnight, under partly cloudy skies, winds out of the east, 5 to 10 miles per hour. Cloudy skies with a few peaks of sun. Thursday, daytime highs approaching 88. Lows level off around 61. Thursday night, mainly cloudy skies expected. From the Weatherology Weather Center, I'm meteorologist Jennifer Bujitsky. Currently, 66.

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7: Here's the K97 weatherology forecast. Lows level off around 62. Overnight, under partly cloudy skies, winds out of the east, 5 to 10 miles per hour. Cloudy skies with a few peaks of sun. Thursday, daytime highs approaching 88. Lows level off around 61. Thursday night, mainly cloudy skies expected. From the Weatherology Weather Center,

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7: Here's the K97 Weatherology forecast. Partly sunny skies in store for today with high temperatures climbing up to 87. For tonight, mostly cloudy, a low of 62. And cloudy but still dry conditions into your Friday, lower 80s for highs. You pick up a chance for some scattered showers and storms, though, for your Saturday with high temperatures right around 80. From the Weatherology Weather Center, I'm meteorologist Michael Carroll. Currently, it's 63.

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Iowa's favorite country. K97 Tucker Wetmore there. Brunette. It is a pretty darn warm day again. Cloudy in 63, high of 86 today. Where's my manners? I'm Mason. It's 6:05, and this is Kenny Chesney on K97.

0: Iowa's favorite country. K97, Heart Like a Truck. The one and only Lainey Wilson. Yeah, not a huge surprise she didn't win Entertainer of the Year at the ACMs earlier this month, but Cody Johnson, who did, kind of has his fans divided a bit because of a recent hunting trip he went on. Yeah, we'll discuss that in a bit. We'll talk a bit more about Summerfest. I don't know if you've driven down First Avenue South, but Carnival's coming. They've got stuff in. It looks like they'll be setting up that soon. It looks like there's some action happening there. We'll see what we can find out more about Summerfest. Begins tomorrow at 3, and live music will be there. I'll be broadcasting from 5 to 7 tomorrow from Summerfest. Look for the Connoisseur Media Doghouse. We've got a mobile broadcasting station we'll have set up there, and a really fun game that the promotions department has come up with for your chance to win some stuff. Carnival rides and lots of vendors. So, gonna be a great time. First one, check out Summerfest on Facebook and hit that event up. They're keeping us up to date with posts there as well. It's really cool what they got going on. And looking forward to hanging out there. Looking forward to hanging out at Shiny Top Saturday, their 10th birth anniversary. And Summerfest continues Saturday, by the way, as well. That Saturday morning, shout out to the Prairie Lakes Worship Church. Everyone's invited to come watch their band play. I think it's going to be a great Saturday morning of celebration there at Summerfest. And again, big shout out to that Prairie Lakes Worship Band. Well, we got a lot of great tunes lined up. The Way Back Playback, of course. 6:30, Stephen Wilson Jr. Coming up pretty darn quick on Iowa's favorite country, K97. Woo!
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Cloudy in 64 and Fort Dodge, and it's time for the Wayback Playback. Today we celebrate a man that was born on this day in 1944. Lector County, Kentucky. Gary Stewart. Gary Stewart. Biggest hit. This one from 75. Hit number one on the charts. She's acting single. I'm drinking double. The Wayback Playback, K97.

0: Iowa's favorite country, K97. Another kind of way back that came out in '98. Alan Jackson co-wrote that with Phil Vassar, celebrating 62 years old today. 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

0: Iowa's favorite country, K97. Mason's K97 morning show. Woo! Aaron Lewis, forever. It doesn't seem like forever that we're going to have to wait anymore. It's less than a month away now. Aaron Lewis and the Stateliners in Manson crashed my crater downtown there. Very happy to be emceeing that one again. Excited to see my buddies Scott Kirkhart and Jesse Wilson performing. Jared Benson will be there. And the Cody Hicks Band as well. That's going to be a heck of a show. Tickets are still available for that. They do have GAs for that party in Manson. June 27th. A lot of people earlier this month went down to see Cody Johnson in Des Moines. Heard it was a phenomenal show. Well, Cody Johnson loves to hunt. Became a world record holding hunter last September for taking down a massive ram. It was a Transcapian Ural ram. Huge. Fans divided on this latest hunt, though. Cody shared photos from a recent trip to Alaska. 10 days deep in the Alaskan wilderness chasing grizzlies. Trip of a lifetime. Full video coming soon on the Chasing Legends YouTube channel. So yeah, in Alaska, taking down grizzlies. Gigantic. I mean, you see them, like, you see these photos next to a grown man. It puts in perspective how big grizzly bears are. Of course, not everybody is on board with that. But to each their own. If you want to check it out, Cody Johnson's got it all over his socials. And again, that's the Chasing Legends YouTube channel. They'll have an episode out soon. We do have Cody Johnson on the way. Plus, a little look at weather. It's a cloudy start to the day. Right now we're at 65 degrees, but we're looking to warm up to 87. Weatherology will have more on that forecast in a bit. It's 10 to 7 on Mason's K97 morning show.
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10: Here's the K97 Weatherology forecast. Partly sunny skies in store for today with high temperatures climbing up to 87. For tonight, mostly cloudy, a low of 62. And cloudy but still dry conditions into your Friday, lower 80s for highs. You pick up a chance for some scattered showers and storms, though, for your Saturday with high temperatures right around 80. From the Weatherology Weather Center, I'm meteorologist Michael Carroll. Right now it's 64.

It's not free. It costs a dollar. Iowa's favorite country. K97, 3 minutes till 7 o'clock now. Cody Johnson there, of course. Grizzly bear hunter extraordinaire. Oh, if you're a fan of hunting and, you know, yeah, that's your bag, check out the size of this monster Cody Johnson caught there up in Alaska. Thomas Rhett, Morgan Wallen, K97 Mama's House.

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1: Warm start to the day again, following the theme of the week. Cloudy, though, 66 degrees. We're expecting clouds pretty much through the day, but again, highs in the upper 80s, around 87. More cloud coverage tomorrow, but a little relief, 81. We'll talk more about the weather in the bit. I'm going to tell you about a new movie coming out that looks pretty darn good. Yeah, we'll leave it at that for now. Riley Green. We're at 7:05 in K97. We've changed my mind.

0: Iowa's favorite country. K97 Dustin Lynch, hell of a night. Mason's K97 morning show. And I'll tell you, back 20 years ago or so, I think I was like a lot of people, obsessed with that show, To Catch a Predator. Love that show. It's kind of coming back. Chris Hansen's actually still doing it online, I believe. I've seen some more recent things. He's continuing the good fight. But someone made a movie about it called Primetime. And Chris Hansen, great journalist. Even with To Catch Predator stuff, he's just a renowned journalist. They got Robert Pattinson to play him. Kind of odd pick. But the trailer, his voice is like dead on. And, you know, Twilight, I was like, no way Twilight can be Batman. Twilight was a pretty darn good Batman. I really liked that movie that he was in there. I think it's going to be a great movie. It's an A24 movie. They're a kind of independent film studio. They're kind of known for the more bizarre, kind of darker movies. But Primetime set in 2006, when most of the show's episodes aired. Also the year that a target of one of the shows took his own life, that put an end to the series. I frankly saw nothing wrong with that outcome. You know, maybe a bit messy, but clean things up a bit. Anyway, release date not yet announced, but you can check out trailers. They're online. We've got an entertainment news section at yourfortdodge.com. 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Stella Letty coming up, K97.
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It's Mason's K97 morning show. Chris Jansen, me and a beer. Well, Luke Bryan's farm tour stop in Elk Grove, California, fulfilled the wish of a rancher's wife made before she passed away. She had hoped to one day host a country concert on the ranch. And the widowed rancher said that he got a random phone call asking if they'd like to have a Luke Bryan concert there. So, you know, of course, believe she had something to do with it, which just a beautiful story. And I've heard a lot of great things about those Luke Bryan farm tours. Had a couple few just right down the road from us. Well, here's Luke Bryan helping out Jordan Davis by dirt. Iowa's favorite country, K97.

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0: 7:30 in the a.m. and a cloudy day, but a warm day. We're at 67 degrees right now. Looking to warm up 20. 87 is the high today. Cloudy and 81 for high tomorrow. You see a chance of precipitation coming in Saturday. But a little more mild, 74. And more precipitation possible Sunday, 78 for a high. But now we'll talk about the weather again after a bit. Today is Michael Orr's 40th birthday, the former offensive tackle. Remember The Blind Side with Sandra Bullock and Tim McGraw? Yeah, that guy, the guy that inspired that movie. Michael Orr, 40 years old today. Aaron Shook, former Republican representative from Illinois, cover of Men's Health magazine in 2011, 45 years old today. Bring It On, swim fan, Flags of Our Fathers, Jesse Bradford, that guy, he's 47 today. Nick from New Girl, one of the guys from Let's Be Cops, Jake Johnson, he's 48 years old today. Krista Miller is 62. You might remember her as Jordan on Scrubs, or she was on Cougar Town. Always remember her as Kate from the Drew Carey Show. Yeah. And John Fogerty, 81 years old today. CCR, John Fogerty, yeah. And finally, Rudy Giuliani is 82. Former mayor of New York. I think he's a lawyer or something now. Birthdays can be entered at yourfortdodge.com. Yeah, click the contest tab there. And on Friday, we'll draw a winner for a $50 gift certificate to Jamar Drive-In. That's tomorrow. Lots of fun stuff coming up tomorrow. Summerfest begins. Looks like the carnival's already starting to get set up there on First Avenue South. Drive through town. Yeah, take a little peek. Take a little peek. It looks like they do have a little road closure there as well for part of that block. Yeah, looking to be a great time this weekend. I'll be there broadcasting from 5 to 7 tomorrow night. We got tunes on the way from Hardy and Moore, K97.
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Reed, Iowa's favorite country, K97. It's a very important day, holiday-wise, let me tell you. It's National Hamburger Day. Oh, we'll talk about hamburgers shortly. Chase Matthew, holding it down, K97.

0: Ella Langley on Iowa's favorite country, K97, Mason's K97 morning show, 7:48 in the a.m., cloudy skies and a warm one. It is 69 degrees. Nice. It's National Hamburger Day. Do you have plans to celebrate? I mean, heck, looks like the rain not coming. I mean, clouds don't look like rain clouds. Maybe fire up the grill tonight, or you know, maybe get some drive through for lunch or something. There was a fella, Burger Beast. He reviews a bunch of places. He named the best national restaurant chain burgers. And most of them we actually don't have around here, like Cheddar's Scratch Kitchen. Sounds like a delicious burger, though. Quarter pound medium well burger comes with four slices of bacon, cheddar cheese, lettuce, tomatoes, pickles, and onions on a brioche bun. Yeah, not bad. I'd kick off the LT and pickles, but anywho, Cheesecake Factory. There's one driving distance at least. Double patties and double cheese on a toasted sesame seed bun with lettuce, tomato, red onion, pickles, and the secret sauce. It's for a lot of like chilies. Nearly half pound of beef, Thousand Island dressing. You know, American cheese, diced red onions. There's a little difference. Pickles, and then they don't put tomato on it, and they go with a shredded lettuce rather than the leaf stuff. Well, he put Denny's on his list. Two hand-pressed beef patties, cheddar cheese, lettuce, tomatoes, red onions, pickles, brioche bun. The guy has a certain taste, I think. Outback Steakhouse said that one's really good. Half-pound burger topped with blooming onion petals, American cheese, lettuce, tomato, house-made pickles, onion, and blooming onion sauce. Yeah, that doesn't sound bad. And one that we have right here in our backyard, actually, I just so happen to be the Buffalo Wild Wing eating champion of Webster County. Current reigning of 2025, Buffalo Wild Wings. Double smash burger, American cheese, bacon, grilled onions, pickled Fresno chili peppers and Hatch chili aioli on a challah bun. And now I'm all, I'm incredibly hungry. I'm thinking I should not have skipped breakfast. And that's one thing I've said before. Why do we want places to serve breakfast all day? Why can't places serve lunch food in the morning at breakfast time? Because all these burgers right now just sound amazing. Iowa's favorite country, K97, a look at weather coming up.
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9: Here's the K97 Weatherology forecast. Partly sunny skies in store for today with high temperatures climbing up to 87. For tonight, mostly cloudy, a low of 62. And cloudy but still dry conditions into your Friday, lower 80s for highs. You pick up a chance for some scattered showers and storms, though, for your Saturday with high temperatures right around 80. From the Weatherology Weather Center, I'm meteorologist Michael Carroll. Right now at 66.

Toronto's favorite country, K97. Derek's Bentley there with Gold. Yeah, this fella, Burger Beast, says Buffalo Wild Wings has one of the best chain burgers out there. Double smashed American cheese, bacon, grilled onions, pickled Fresno chili peppers, and hatch chili aioli. Actually, that does sound like a phenomenal burger. But you're going to Buffalo Wild Wings. Who orders a burger at Buffalo Wild Wings? I suppose people are, but you know, I guess I'm an idiot. I get the wings. Get the wings when I go to Buffalo Wild Wings. Not going to Arby's for the chicken, that's for sure. 7:57 on K97 with Justin Moore.

Iowa's favorite country, K97, Brantley Gilbert and Blake Shelton featuring Vince Gill, Heaven By Then. Vince Gill married to Amy Grant. Yeah, wouldn't take guff, the late Don Imus. There was a bit of a scuffle. They had a falling out after, Don Imus said some stuff about Amy Grant. He didn't like it, so he called him out on it, and I think it was good on him, to be honest. I think it was good for him to do that. Said, if you want to step outside. And as a radio host, there's times I'm like, I'm wondering if this guy is trying to get me to go fist to cuffs. I've seen the look in the eye a time or two, but I try to keep it cool here on K97. I guess tomorrow will be the ladies from the Fort Museum for Frontier Friday. Frontier Days is next weekend. But again, Summerfest begins tomorrow, downtown Fort Dodge. Check out First Avenue South. You happen to drive downtown on that today, you'll see some carnival rides. They're getting ready for a nice, fun weekend in downtown Fort Dodge. Vincent Mason on K97. Wish you well.

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1: Iowa's favorite country, K97, Mason's Morning Show. Josh Turner there, Long Black Train, awesome performer. It's great to see him so locally. The Fort Dodge Country Jam, you can see Travis Tritt. Yeah, yeah, get your tickets. Big shout out to Celebration Inc. for the Fort Dodge Country Jam, Saturday, August 8th. Moving it back out to the Rogers Sports Complex. Well, this is the first time the Country Jam will be out at the Rogers Sports Complex. That organization does have some history out there, and I'm sure it will be a fantastic show for sure. Well, happy National Hamburger Day. Nobody quite knows exactly where hamburgers come from. The town of Hamburg in Germany. You know, that's probably one. Shout out to my old buddy Hamburger, a fellow named Nils, German foreign exchange student from high school. He was actually from Hamburg, so you know, easy nickname there. And then he called me All American Burger. I called him Hamburger. He called me All American Burger because it had all like. I'm a bigger guy. He's like, because you're a bigger guy and it's got all the stuff on it. Yeah, that's really funny guy. Those Germans hated those Nazi jokes, though. I can tell you that. Well, people been eating cooked meat on bread for centuries. The association with Hamburg seems to stem from a 1758 recipe for a dish called the Hamburg sausage. And I think it's okay to slap a piece of cheese on there. You know, maybe don't have cheeseburgers for lunch or dinner today, but have hamburgers with cheese and be festive. That means you can go all out. Charbroiled or flat top. I love a good mix. I love a good mix. There's not many wrong ways, if any, to make a hamburger. But definitely keeping the pickles off mine. And tomatoes. Ugh. Yeah. Yeah. Good old condiments and onions. That's your old pal Mason's favorite burger. Zach John King coming up. Hudson Westbrook, whole lot more. 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
0: And our next Key to Adventure will begin on Monday. The Sand Construction Key to Adventure. New one will be hidden Monday. We'll have new clues for you on Monday with that. Congrats again to Troy Bennett for finding the one. Twin Lakes State Park. Found it. It was up in a cabin, up in a rafter there, like one of the shelters. Hidden well. You can actually see the photos up on our Facebook page. And because of that, Troy gets a gas certificate as well, which he's donated his tickets. He knows of a family with kids that would appreciate it more. So good on Troy for doing that. And it's probably not because he's afraid of the roller coasters. There's some fun ones for sure at Adventureland. And again, your next chance to win starts next week on K97.

0: Iowa's favorite country, K97. Chris Young, till the last one dies. It's Mason's K97 morning show. It's not bad out there. We're sitting right now, 71 degrees. It is cloudy. Sun's trying to poke its head out, it looks like. 86 for a high today. Cloudy and 81 tomorrow. And, we'll check out more weather in a bit. 8:30 in the a.m. now. National Hamburger Day. Yeah, I say, yeah, nobody's quite sure where the hamburger comes from. And I get a text. It comes from a cow, duh. And, yeah. Oh, Oki, leave it to the auctioneer. Auctioneer / comedian Oki. Yes, thank you for reminding me that hamburgers come from cows. 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If you were a kid in the 80s or 90s, maybe spend some time with your grandparents, you might know what Fresca is. 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The classic grapefruit citrus, pineapple citrus, peach citrus, and watermelon citrus. If you don't like citrus, you're out of luck here. That's what Fresca is all about. It is a malt beverage, which is different than the vodka-based Fresca mix can cocktails they released a few years ago. It's a Fresca malt liquor. Two things I haven't had in a long time that I don't think I ever need to have again. Iowa's favorite country, Mason's K97 morning show. Woo!
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0: Lee Brice on Iowa's favorite country, K97 Cry. It's Mason's K97 morning show, and someone out there has a pretty wacky brain. They've decided that they want to redesign men's rooms for more privacy. Well, they used AI to do it, which checks out. There's a few human factors that I don't think they took into account here. But, they are talking about putting the urinals in between the stalls so that the stall doors would be, longer, more privacy. Instead of just having, all the stalls on one side or one end of the bathroom and, the urinals next to each other, little dividers. The urinals in between the stalls is essentially how this would work. And, AI has a long ways to go when it comes to designing bathrooms by the looks of this thing. First off, the way they have it, right up by the front door, there's no divider so that people walking in, boom, right thing, first thing you see is a urinal. And then beyond that, imagine being in between there. Yeah, it's all nice, cozy, and nestled. But then you could have people on either side of you doing their business, stinking the joint up, and you're caught right in the middle of that. I think just the partitions normally are fine. Everybody keep the eyes forward, and it's okay. It looks weird. And yeah, it was either AI or a woman that came up with this one. Somebody not thinking about the repercussions of what could happen. Now, there's many different designs of bathrooms. I mean, heck, the old trough style, that works. It's lots and lots of ice. Lots and lots of ice. We're going to hear a weather forecast here shortly. Another warm one today. A little spoiler there. Plus Jason Aldean and a whole lot more coming up on Mason's K97 Morning Show.
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6: Here's the K97 weatherology forecast. Some partial sunshine developing here for today with a high in the upper 80s. Winds out of the southeast around 5 to 10 miles per hour. And for tonight, mostly cloudy, a low near 61. By Friday, we'll see cloudy skies, a high of 82 degrees. Saturday, a slight chance for showers and thunderstorms, cloudy, and a high around 81. From the Weatherology Weather Center, I'm meteorologist Jennifer Wojcicki. Currently, it's 72.

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Where will the key to adventure be hidden? Next week, we'll have one hidden again. We'll have those clues at yourforddodge.com and on air here. 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

Lady A on Iowa's favorite country, K97. It's 9:05. It's cloudy skies outside. We're sitting at 73. Yeah, it keeps getting warmer and gonna keep doing that until we hit about 86. Yeah, this afternoon, later this afternoon. Tomorrow, again, Summerfest starts. 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

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And Brookstone also has them as well. 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

0: 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Gotta love the internet. I hope you enjoy a great hour of music tonight at 6. The Midwest CMO Show, Country Music Originals. It's a lot of great artists. If you follow them on social media, you'll see that they've got quite a few debuts tonight. Hear the latest from Jesse Wilson, mixed, mastered, ready to go. We heard a live version in our studio from the Broken String stage, and I believe that'll be on the program tonight at 6 o'clock. We got the Midwest CMO Show. Always a great listen there. Make sure you check that out. Check out some of those artists that are out performing around. You know, Jesse, part of the Midwest CMO. Our buddy Scott Kirkhart. Both of them are going to be along with Jeremy Ober Saturday, kicking things off for Shiny Top's 10th birth anniversary. 10 years of Shiny Top. Jake Trotman and Corey Waller and the Wicked Things going to be there too. Another one of those Midwest CMO artists possible that you will hear tonight around 6 o'clock. And we'll actually hear some Corey Waller and the Wicked Things a little later down the line. A little later down the line, we'll hear one from them. Celebrating 10 years of Shiny Top. Going to be a great time Saturday. And of course, yeah, tomorrow at Summerfest with the Carnival. And that goes Saturday as well. Going to be a very fun weekend for sure. Joe Nichols on the way, and around 9:30 or so, got that market report from Helena McNamee. 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

0: George Burge with Luke Bryan. Ride, Iowa's favorite country, K97. Yeah, I mentioned this earlier. He had his farm tour stopped in California. And I was a widower there. A rancher had lost his wife, but it was her dream to have a country concert out on their ranch, which, you know, you imagine would be pretty cool. Be a bit of a hassle. You know, you ask old Max Yazger from upstate New York, the late 60s, I'm sure he'd have a complaint or two. Them dang hippies from Woodstock doing what they do. But yeah, we're going to check in here with Helena McNamee pretty darn shortly. She's got a look at the markets for today. 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
2: I'm Helena McNamee, and it's time to take a look at those markets. On the Chicago Board of Trade, July corn is up a half at 453, December up 1.5 at 479. July soybeans up 3.5 at 1188 and 3/4, November up 4.25 at 1185 and 3/4. July wheat down 1.5 at 621, December down 1.5 at 654. On the mercantile, June live cattle down 10 at 251.32, October up 47 at 234.40. August feeder cattle up 140 at 356.02, September up 167 at 353.47. June lean hogs down 105 at 96.55, July down 75 at 101.35. With this Connoisseur Media Ag Market Update, I'm Helena McNamee.
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1: Woo!
0: We're that much closer to the weekend, baby. Yeah, Summerfest this weekend, Frontier Days next weekend. Weekend after that, even more coming up. We'll talk about some other events soon. Till then, as the Fonz calls him, Mr. Roll on K97.

Daly on Iowa's favorite country, K97. It's a quarter till 10. Dolly Parton announced last year that she was partnering with Tennessee and Travel Stop to bring her southern hospitality to the highway. Well, the time has finally come for the unveiling of her revamped location. The official grand opening is June 24th. It's in Cornersville, Tennessee, off I-65, which is 1 hour south of Nashville. This is just the first spot to receive a Dolly makeover. More locations are expected to pop up across the country. Some of the amenities include Dolly DLY BBQ, Dolly Barbecue, Cup of Ambition Coffee, a restaurant, a cafe, a Doggy Parton Dog Park. Yeah, she's keeping everybody in mind. That is Southern hospitality. Guests can take photos with a custom mural and a tour bus inspired by Dolly's. Additional details on the grand opening

0: activities will be announced in the coming weeks. Dolly's Travel Stops.com. You can sign up for updates there as well. So you're traveling this summer, maybe Nashville's on your list. This could be one to hit. Just head a little south. Could be, well, it's kind of back roads. It's about an hour south back roads, I believe, to get to Lynchburg, Tennessee from Nashville, which Jack Daniel's distillery there. And they walk you through, if you take the big tour for that one, they'll walk you through everything. You get to try their top shelf stuff. Yeah. Learn a lot of history too. And then they try to make you forget it with a bunch of shots. No, it is a very fun educational tour. There's a lot to do in that part of the area. And with all the tourists, you know, I think this is just pretty smart plan by Dolly. She's got that marketing game down for sure. We got a lot of great tunes on the way. Brooks and Dunn, Midland. A look at weather. Also coming up here pretty quick on Iowa's Favorite Country, K97.
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0: Carly Pearce with Riley Green. If I don't leave, I'm going to stay. Iowa's favorite country, K97. I'm going to stay here till about 1 o'clock or so. And at 6 o'clock tonight, it's the Midwest CMO show. Don't miss that. We got the best of the Midwest a little later on. In the morning, we'll hear one from Corey Waller and the Wicked Things. Plus, we got some great tunes coming up here pretty darn quick on K97.
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Luke Combs, Be By You on Iowa's favorite country, K97. Hardy on the way, that super group there, I should say. Hardy and more with MacArthur coming up a little later down the line. Got a live music calendar coming up, some Jordan Davis on there. Toby Keith right now, Lost You Anyway, K97.

0: 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Mr. Jeff takes the stage at Shiny Top Brewing tonight at 7-ish. 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It's Friday Night Live from 8 to 11 at O'Goody's Irish Pub with Casey Peasley. Scott Kirkhart is at the Doghouse in Boxholm tomorrow night at 8. 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And it's Mimosa Sunday at River Valley Orchards Winery and Distillery with Kenny Falls from 1 till 3. 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
1: Blake Shelton, Iowa's favorite country. Mason's K97 morning show. She wouldn't be gone. She wouldn't be gone if I ate more than hamburgers. Today it's fine. It's National Hamburger Day. You want one for lunch? You want one later for dinner? I think that's A-OK. Lots of great places to get a burger around here. Look at a winner of Best Burger in the state of Iowa at one time, I believe, was Ride's Bar and Grill. At least they cracked the top 10. They got an awesome menu there. Sneakers has a great burger. I mean, most of the fast food places around here, pretty darn good. I think I knocked Wendy's earlier. They actually got one of the better burgers around. Baconator. Come on, bud. Go get yourself a Baconator for National Hamburger Day. Plenty of options out there. Hope you have a good one either way. It's K97.
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0: Morning show, and we got that Midwest CMO show at 6 o'clock tonight. In honor of that, a little taste. We got Corey Waller and the Wicked Things off their latest release, Anchor. 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You can catch them headlining Shiny Top Brewing's 10th birth anniversary. A bunch of cool games they got up on their Facebook page. 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
4: Here's the K97 weatherology forecast. We'll see partial sunshine developing here for today with a high in the upper 80s. Winds out of the southeast around 5 to 10 miles per hour. And for tonight, mostly cloudy, a low near 61. By Friday, we'll see cloudy skies, a high of 82 degrees. Saturday, a slight chance for showers and thunderstorms, cloudy, and a high around 81. From the Weatherology Weather Center, I'm meteorologist Jennifer Wojcicki. Currently, it's 79.
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0: Keith Urban wasted time on Iowa's favorite country, K97, the Chicks, celebrating the 20th anniversary of their album, Taking the Long Way. Got a 16-date tour this fall. Said they're still not ready to make nice. They'll perform the album in its entirety, as well as some other hits. Pre-sale tickets go on sale Wednesday of next week. If you're interested in seeing the Chicks, formerly known as Dixie Chicks, you'll have your opportunity. We got a different chick on the way. Old Ella Langley coming up here pretty darn quick on K97.
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1: Every Friday night there's a steady cloud of dust that leads back to a field filled with pickup trucks.

0: 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Mr. Jeff takes the stage at Shiny Top Brewing tonight at 7-ish. It's Vineyard Vibrations at Soldier Creek Winery tomorrow evening from 6 till 8 with Luke Fox. It's Friday Night Live from 8 to 11 at O'Goody's Irish Pub with Casey Peasley. Scott Kirkhart is at the Doghouse in Boxholm tomorrow night at 8. 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

0: Dan and Shay saved me the trouble. Yeah. Shave me the stubble growing on my face here. I am probably due. I'll throw a razor to it before I hit Summerfest tomorrow, that's for sure. Well, last month, some pictures went viral of Timothée Chalamet sitting next to Tina Fey at a New York Knicks game, and apparently he was man-spreading all over. Well, Tina's finally had her say during the Kelce Brothers New Heights podcast. She said it was no big deal. In fact, she didn't even notice it until people started sending her memes the next day. And it's because her butt's so big. Said for every amount that he's sitting like that, man-spreading, she's taking up the backside of the seats with her backside. So she said it just kind of balanced out. She said that Timothée Chalamet was lovely and super friendly, which you would expect from that guy. Unless you're a ballet dancer or sing opera, apparently. It's K97, Hudson Westbrook, coming up quick.
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0: Iowa's favorite country, K97, Chase Matthew, holding it down. Very possible Frontier Days will have a spelling bee. As they've done, they've had adult versions in the past. And also, you know, kids' ages and stuff. That's cool, I guess. It is neat. They do it in the schoolhouse. I think they are still looking for a lot of volunteers out at the fort for Frontier Days. So hit them up on social media. FortMuseumFV.com has all their info as well. Well, there's a study done last year making the rounds again. It ranked the hardest U.S. states names to spell based on Google search results from Americans. Top of that list, Hawaii. Yeah, there's not even a V in it. It's a W. Pennsylvania, Kentucky, Georgia, and Tennessee were tied for fourth. And then Massachusetts. After that, I think I am a pretty darn good speller. I did okay in school. You know, it was kind of one of my better subjects. I got fourth many years ago in the spelling bee out at the fort. And hoping I do a little better. I did have to practice spelling connoisseur a lot. I wrote it down about 50 times on a piece of paper. And so that's the key is studying, kids. K97.
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4: Here's a K97 weather forecast. Mainly cloudy skies expected today, with daytime highs approaching 88. Southeasterly winds 8 to 15 miles per hour. Lows dip down to about 61 tonight. Mainly cloudy skies expected. Cloudy skies expected tomorrow. Highs level off around 82. Temperatures a bit above average Saturday and Sunday, with highs in the low 80s. Thunderstorms possible both days. From the Weatherology Weather Center, I'm staff meteorologist Laura Wandler. Right now, 81.
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6: 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This is amazing!

0: drivers out there. Yeah, the Fort Dodge kids are out at 1 o'clock today, and that's a wrap. School is out. You won't have this same schedule. Probably taking what, detasseling kids and whatnot. Big shout out to those bus drivers out there. I'm sure there's a few of you listening. Here's Old Dominion, Some People Do, K97.
1: I know you're hurt, I know it's my fault, but I've kept I'm sorry locked in a vault. I know that time just keeps going on, and words by themselves can't right all the wrongs in a world that's gone crazy.

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Most people don't change.

Sam Hunt on Iowa's favorite country, K97. Mason here with you in his last hour. That's right, 1 o'clock I'm taking out of here, and then Janie Morgan will be in, and then MCMO show at 6 o'clock tonight. Happy National Hamburger Day. You know, mentioned Buffalo Wild Wings. They got a great burger, rides. There's a lot of fast food places. Forgot about Applebee's. Yeah, get fancy. Their burgers ain't bad either. Walker Hayes, K9.

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1: Hi, sir. This is Luke from Merchant Service Center. Can I speak to the owner?
0: Yeah, this is.
1: Yeah. Sir, by the way, this call is in regards with credit card processing. I'm the one who's calling you way back last week about our offer.
0: It was a buyout just last week. I bought Chip out of his shares. He's claiming owner, but I mean, I was 50-50 the whole way. Now it's me and my new wife, Tammy.
1: Yeah, but right now, sir, we can definitely go lower. Up to our base rate is 1.35%, but that is still negotiable. And we are also conducting a free rate analysis so that you can check also your base rate, and we can negotiate how much we can provide. Handling your merchant statement?
0: Yeah, and frankly, it should be a reverse interest. I think that 0.35 is, it's out of line.
1: Yeah. But that is still negotiable, sir. No worries. We can definitely talk about our offer.
0: Negative 5%. You talk negative 5%. That's what I'm looking at. If I'm dealing with these people that are in the system using fake money, I'm making sure I'm not losing any of my real money because of this digital stuff.
1: I really do understand. But right now, sir, do you have your merchant statement so that we can do our rate analysis so that we can check our offer?
0: Chip has screwed the pooch when it comes to the books. I got to get them in order. Is there any way you could call me back tomorrow about this time, and I'll try to get all my ducks in a row?
1: Yeah, you can definitely like screenshot or like take a picture of your merchant statement, and you can send it to us
0: I'll look for it. Give me a shout. I got the turtles calling from the other room. I gotta pert near hit the bricks.
1: Yep, definitely. Yeah.
0: All right, Luke, you take care, buddy.
1: Yeah,
0: bye.
1: Take care always, sir. I'll call you back tomorrow.
0: Great.
1: Have a wonderful day.
0: You too. K97.
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1: 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Mountain Time Morning Show. It's still the AM. Mountain Time. Yeah. You know, this is a great day in history. 44 years ago, 1982, Rocky III was released, starring the great Mr. T. It's Clubber Lang. But we cannot forget Hulk Hogan making his film debut in Rocky III, and that really opened up a lot of doors for the world of pro wrestling. Well, a couple very sad things happened on this day as well. 28 years ago, Phil Hartman died, shot and killed by his wife. He was a very, very funny guy. Very funny guy, you know. SNL, the movies he was in, he was always the straight-laced, you know, really upset. Phenomenal voice actor. Got a tattoo of one of his Simpsons characters on my chest. No lie. No lie. Huge fan of that guy. 28 years ago that happened. And speaking of tattoos I have, it was 10 years ago today that Harambe was shot and murdered at the Cincinnati Zoo. You know, just so unfortunate. I've always said I understand that people did what they thought they had to do, you know. I don't place it on them. I place it on the zoo for allowing, you know, the capability for a kid to get into the gorilla's enclosure. I think it's on the zoo. I think it's on the place myself, you know. Kid's parents, of course, should have had a closer eye on him. They've all dealt with enough, except for maybe the folks there at the Cincinnati Zoo, you know. Very unfortunate. Rest in peace, Harambe. When appropriate, out, you know. When appropriate. When appropriate. It's Iowa's favorite country, K97. Gonna hear from Helena McNamee with a market report. Got some Morgan Wallen, Megan Maroney, and more on the way as well. Mason's Mountain Time Morning Show. 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

0: Sugarland, something more on Iowa's favorite country, K97. Well, the only thing worse than soaring prices at the grocery store is vague pricing. Prices can change based on the day of the week, time of the day, even the particular shopper. Yeah, you. I don't think that's happening around here, but bigger cities, yeah, it is. Dynamic electronic shelf labels have been popping up at a lot of chains. Walmart, Target, Kroger, and Whole Foods. Again, I haven't seen them here, but yikes. Stores say this won't lead to them raising prices across the board or gouging people. You know, oh, it's a hot day. Oh, you want a bottle of water? $8. No, nothing like that. It's just a way for them to better manage pricing to make sure that items hit the sweet spot where they sell, especially if they've been on the shelf for a while. You know, it's like an automatic clearance, maybe. You got to say, though, they're probably going to start the prices up higher to begin with, if that's the case. But most people aren't buying it. In a poll, 67% of people are in favor of banning electronic price tags and pricing surveillance in grocery stores. 65% think stores will use digital price tags to inflate prices. 24% think it will simply maintain prices. 3% believe they'll be used to mark items down. I think they're all going to be true, to be honest, if that is what comes about. Maybe I'll ask my pal Luke if he calls back tomorrow. He's a diligent fella. I got a feeling he will. I'm hoping so anyway. Quick look at weather coming up. Iowa's favorite country, K97.
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4: Here's the K97 weatherology forecast. Cloudy skies with a few peaks of sun this afternoon, with daytime highs approaching 88. Winds out of the southeast, 8 to 15 miles per hour. Mainly cloudy skies expected again tonight, lows level off around 61. Cloudy skies expected tomorrow, daytime highs approaching 82. From the Weatherology Weather Center, I'm meteorologist Jennifer Vucicki. Right now, it's 86 degrees.
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Stephen Wilson Jr. with Gary on Iowa's favorite country, K97. Mason here. I'm hitting the bricks. I'll be back tomorrow bright and early. Tomorrow morning, going to chat with the Fort Museum ladies about Frontier Friday, next weekend. And Summerfest starts tomorrow. I'll be there broadcasting live from 5 to 7. And hopefully sometime in between there, I get a call from Luke and we get this whole merchant thing figured out. MCMO show at 6 tonight, leaving you with Jason Aldean, Night Train, K97. I'll see myself out.

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0: Morgan, happy to be back with you on a Thursday afternoon. I'll be hanging out till 6 o'clock tonight. This hour, we're going to talk about your TV remote. How OCD are you with your TV remote? We'll discuss it. Plus, coming up around 1:30, we're going to upgrade your brain with things nobody ever told you except me, because I tell you everything. And right after the break, Ella Langley, Be Her, is next on K97.
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0: You know how sometimes grandmas make you sit on plastic on the couch? Like in Everybody Loves Raymond, like the mom, Marie. Some people do that with their remotes. K97, Iowa's favorite country. Somebody shared a picture of their TV remote in its packaging plastic and said, brand new TV, and this is how my wife insists we have the remote to keep it looking good. She won't even let them take it out of the package. My mom used to wrap saran wrap around the remote. Not when we were little, because we were the remote when we were little. But when they finally got a remote, a TV with a remote, way after we all moved out, she wrapped it in saran wrap so it would stay nice. Do you know how frustrating it is to handle a remote that's wrapped in saran wrap, taped? And yeah, she did that. She did that. She wasn't even that old then. She's 94 now. She wasn't that old then. What about you? Do you just have your remote out like a normal person, like me? Or do you have it wrapped in cellophane or in a baggie or, God forbid, in the original package? Life is too short to worry about what your remote looks like. Just relax. Stick around. Chris Young coming up next.
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0: on K97. JD Morgan reminding you about Stay Wild Rescue's furry friend of the week, adorable little Marley. Marley's a 10-month-old terrier mix pup. It's a lot of energy because he's a puppy, and that's what they do. Marley's very friendly, absolutely loves everybody and everything, adults, kids, dogs, even cats. He's currently learning new commands and is a super fast learner. His adoption is sponsored, too, so there's no cost to you to adopt Marley. See a picture of him and fill out an app today on Stay Wild's Facebook page. Stay with me. I'm coming right back with more music. Billy Currington is next.
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9: Here's the K97 weatherology forecast. Cloudy skies expected this afternoon with daytime highs approaching 88. Winds out of the southeast, 8 to 15 miles per hour. Cloudy tonight, lows level off around 61. Highs level off around 82. Tomorrow, overcast. Low 80s Saturday and Sunday with thunderstorms possible both days. From the Weatherology Weather Center, I'm meteorologist Jennifer Vujitsky. Right now, 86.
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0: Miranda Lambert on K97, Iowa's favorite country. She's got a little cameo. Well, more than a little cameo. She's all over Ella Langley's Choosing Texas video, which has a happy ending, by the way. Check it out. It's a 7-minute video. It's pretty cool. I'm JD Morgan, hanging out with you until 6 o'clock tonight. On the way, Luke Combs and Flashback in a Flash.
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0: programming for breaking news. 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
1: Today is May 28th. On this date in 1928, Dodge Brothers Incorporated and Chrysler Corporation merged. And the number one country song on this date in 1985 was from Conway Twitty. So don't

0: Sure be cool if you did. Blake Shelton on K97. I have a question. If you could freeze time, would you do anything illegal? That was a question asked on the internet, and believe it or not, 86% of people said, heck yes, I'd do something illegal. The poll did say minor crimes don't count. I don't know what they consider a minor crime. In the comments, people joyously talked about never paying for groceries, robbing from big businesses, becoming a poker shark, trespassing for the sake of anonymous investigative reporting, and perving on naked people. That's not very comforting, is it? However, I do have to say that my ears did perk up at never having to pay for groceries. But still, that's stealing. But still, how great would that be? Stick around, coming right back with more music. Kenny Chesney is next.
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2: Here's a K97 weatherology forecast. Cloudy skies with a few peaks of sun this afternoon, with daytime highs approaching 88. Winds out of the southeast, 8 to 15 miles per hour. Cloudy skies expected tonight, lows dip down to about 61. Cloudy skies expected tomorrow, high temperatures reach up to 82. Low 80s, Saturday and Sunday, with storms both days. From the Weatherology Weather Center, I'm staff meteorologist Laura Lockwood. Currently, it's 88 degrees.
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0: Jason Aldean on K97, Iowa's favorite country. Janie Morgan hanging out with you on this Thursday till about 6 o'clock tonight. Coming up this hour, Ella Langley and Morgan Wallen, I Can't Love You Anymore. 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

0: starting a new job and want to make a great impression your first week? 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I can help. Well, let me just help you. Here's some tips on how to make a great impression in your first week of a new job. Number one, say hello to all your coworkers first. Introduce yourself. Don't wait for them to come to you. Focus on your abilities, not your appearance. Remember why you were hired in the first place. Who cares what you wear? Okay, let me just tell you, they are going to judge you on what you wear, so, you know, maybe do both. And lastly, give yourself a little grace. Nobody nails a new job right away. It takes a while to learn the ropes. Just give yourself a little grace. You'll be fine. You'll be fine. 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
13: Here's a K97 meteorology forecast. Mainly cloudy this afternoon with a high of 88. Southeast winds 8 to 15 miles per hour. 62 tonight, cloudy. Highs level off around 81 tomorrow, cloudy skies. Temps a bit above average Saturday and Sunday with highs in the upper 70s to the low 80s. Chance of rain showers Saturday. Slight chance of thunderstorms on Sunday. From the Weatherology Weather Center, I'm staff meteorologist Laura Lockwood. Currently 86.
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0: Billy Currington on K97. Good afternoon. Jamie Morgan, just hanging out with you till about 6. What are you doing right now? Have you had a good day, or has it been, you know, a Thursday? Kind of like a Tuesday. Just a Wednesday sandwiched in the middle. You ready for a weekend? Well, we'll get there. I will get you there. Good news coming up around 4:30. And right after the break, it's Thomas Rhett after all the bars are closed. It's next on K97.
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0: Time for the good news. And once again, I have searched the planet trying to find something to put that spring back in your step. Turn that frown upside down. See if it works. A woman in England named Eliz Sandals has crocheted 100 handmade blankets for newborn babies. She's been doing it out of the kindness of her heart, but also to thank that hospital for a surgery a few years ago that preserved some of the sight in her left eye, allowing her to continue crocheting. Each blanket is a 2-foot square and takes 2.8 days to crochet. And passionate tortoise guardians have helped a critically endangered giant tortoise slowly return to India. The species was in trouble because locals used to hunt the tortoise. They started by rescuing 13, 7 females and 6 males. And from those, 114 additional tortoises have been born. What are you, rabbits? Which is apparently half as many as the entire wild population in all of Asia. And that is your good news on a Thursday. K97 Lone Star is next.
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Male cleavage is becoming more popular. 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
6: Here's a K97 weatherology forecast. Overcast skies tonight, lows around 62. Winds out of the southeast, 5 to 10 miles per hour. Overcast skies again tomorrow. Highs level off around 81. Overcast skies tomorrow night. Chance for showers, lows around 59. High of 79 Saturday with a chance of rain showers. Slight chance of thunderstorms, 81 on Sunday. From the Weatherology Weather Center, I'm staff meteorologist Laura Walker. Currently, it's 86 degrees.
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1: It's time for the Daily Dipstick with J.D. Morgan.
0: We are headed to Maine, where a delicious dish of baked dirt was accidentally served during a high school community supper last week. The school admitted the mistake on social media, saying it was an unfortunate incident. Here's how it happened. Earlier in the day, students had baked potting soil as part of a science activity to sterilize it so they could later test plant growth. The soil had been placed in a baking dish covered with foil and set aside. During the meal, there was some chaos in the kitchen as the servers were working to quickly deliver food to the tables, and the dish was mistakenly grabbed and brought out. Three students ate the soil thinking it was a dessert item. You know, maybe they thought it was dirt cake, which is delicious. Immediately, they realized that it tasted like dirt, so they spit it out, and the dirt was taken away. The school insisted this was a coincidence, not a prank. There's no indication that anyone was hurt or sickened by the mix-up. Who's your dipstick here? Really, it was an honest mistake. But maybe the person that didn't leave a note on top of the baked dirt that said, "This is dirt, don't eat it." We'll call them your dipstick. K97, stick around for Montgomery Gentry.
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1: Let's get ready.
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0: Lee Bryce on K97, Iowa's favorite country. That is going to wrap up a Thursday for me, Janie Morgan, on the way. Garth Brooks, Tucker Whitmore, John Michael Montgomery, maybe Sarah Evans in there before 6. I will be back tomorrow on a Friday at 1. You have a fantastic Thursday night. Ciao, babies.
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2: Here's a K97 meteorology forecast. Overcast skies tonight, lows around 62. Winds out of the southeast, 5 to 10 miles per hour. Overcast skies again tomorrow, highs level off around 81. Overcast skies tomorrow night, chance for showers, lows around 59. High of 79 Saturday, with a chance of rain showers. Slight chance of thunderstorms, 81 on Sunday. From the Weatherology Weather Center, I'm staff meteorologist Laura Walker. Currently, it's 88 degrees.
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2: 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Again, I'm PT, host of the show, but let's just get into the music. These are all artists that you might be able to meet and interact with and just become, you know, friends and family members on the journey as well, the journey of the dream that we're all kind of chasing and living at the same time. Jessica Luby, she's living a dream. Back to her roots. She had a bunch of success with this track here a couple years ago, so she's relaunching into the universe with a show. That information's on our Facebook page. Jessica Luby, Back to Her Roots, from South Dakota, Midwest Country Music Originals. Let's get it started.

It's a great track from Tyler Herwig. Build Something That Lasts on Midwest Country Music Originals. He's from Minnesota. Love his vocals. You can see why he's been a perennial Male Vocalist of the Year nominee. All right, had a bunch of people loving on this track. Robbie Michael out of Iowa from last week. We debuted it. Damn Dog, Give Me Back My Damn Dog. Midwest Country Music Originals. Give me back.

Krause, you got that love and love that fun, like upbeat kind of vibe right there from Kirstie Krause. She's out of Wisconsin, spends a lot of time in Nashville, Tennessee as well, kind of doubling her time. I think she was back a couple weekends ago for some Luke Combs action at Lambeau Field. All right, a debut here from Matt Mueller. He's out of Minnesota. He's the guy that had Take Me Away, was nominated for Song of the Year, and it was on the acoustic stage at the award show. Here's a debut from Matt. Just released it. It's In Over My Head. Let's give it a listen here on the show. Matt Mueller, In Over My Head, a Midwest Country Music Originals debut.

0: Yeah, love his vocals, love his style for sure. That's Matt Mueller in Over My Head, a debut here, Midwest Country Music Originals. Love it. Just love to see the support. Love to see new people coming to the table, people that we haven't had on the show in the past. 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All right, when we come back, got some Jake Nelson lined up, Aaron Newsom too, and a debut from Katie Tessman. Going to do some nostalgia. If you're into some throwback stuff, check that out. That's coming up, Midwest Country Music Original. Stay here.
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0: Nelson, like a rodeo, Midwest Country Music Originals. Certainly a lot of truth to that tune. Jake Nelson, Midwest Country Music Originals, Band of the Year a couple years ago in our organization. All right, another great band in the org out of the Chicagoland area, Illinois. The Rangers with the Great Midwest. Maybe this is a future theme song for the Midwest Country Music Organization. The Great Midwest from the Rangers, Midwest Country Music Originals.
1: If you want

Mikey Love You, Midwest Country Music Original, and Blue Rose, actually also out of the Chicagoland area. So a couple of Illinois bands back-to-back. Love that sound. Love that style. Again, love to see the growth in the organization. All right, Katie Tesman doing a lot of great things with her music. She's used her music for good in the past. In fact, she's a breast cancer survivor. She's used her music to help people find, you know, strength and courage and stuff like that with their journey, which is awesome. She's got a new project out, and this is a track off of that new project. It's called Summer Was Sweet With You. Let's give it a debut. Katie Tesman, Summer Was Sweet With You. Listen for the nostalgia in this song. I think you're going to love it. Summer.

Congratulations, Katie Tessman. Summer Was Sweet With You, a debut. Midwest Country Music Originals. Did you hear the nostalgia? The candy cigarettes and stuff like that? If you're a child of the 80s, or maybe even the 90s, I think you gotta love that stuff for sure. Congrats, Katie Tessman. That's K-A-T-Y, by the way, Tessman. Summer Was Sweet With You, Midwest Country Music Originals. All right, Aaron Newsom's doing Bob.

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3: Here's a K97 weather alert forecast. Overcast skies tonight, lows around 62. Winds out of the southeast, 5 to 10 miles per hour. Overcast skies again tomorrow, highs level off around 81. Overcast skies tomorrow night, chance for showers, lows around 59. High of 79 Saturday, with a chance of rain showers. Slight chance of thunderstorms, 81 on Sunday. From the Weatherology Weather Center, I'm staff meteorologist Laura Walker. Currently 86.
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8: At first, astrology was just a popular social media trend Netta Farr wanted to join in on. At age 14, Farr brought her online followers on her journey of learning the ancient practice and spent the following years diving even deeper. But it wasn't until Farr went to college that she narrowed her focus on how the stars and planets could aid her love life.
13: I think, like, just being a single college girl and not really dating with intention, I felt very lost in the dating pool and was dating a lot of guys that just did not make sense for me. And I wanted to find, like, the root of the issue of why do I keep going to the same zodiac sign? Why do I keep going to the same karmic loop? I used astrology as an avenue to date with more intention.
8: Astrology is a practice that uses the positioning of stars and planets to understand everything from global events to a person's life and personality. To learn more about her potential love life, Farr mapped out both her and her unknown soulmate's astrological birth chart. It's a snapshot of the sky at the exact moment.

0: of your birth, which is believed to show a person's character, life path, and avenues for growth.
1: I think your birth chart is the definition, like the source of truth for your past, your present, and your future. You can see everything in your life mapped out on your birth chart, but it has to do with your birth time. So it's very difficult for people that don't know it to see past it as just like personality traits of the present. Because if you know your birthplace and your birthday, you can see your current personality traits, but that's all you can see in it. But if you know your birth time, you can see your past, your traumas, the things that have shaped your core identity and your shadow work that you have to do to enter like the future.
0: In doing her own birth chart, Farr had to confront a lot of her past that she was trying to bury and forget. She needed to overcome certain obstacles to progress on her journey of healing and growth. It also helped Farr realize why she kept falling into the same patterns when it came to dating. The birth charts revealed the exact traits and personality of the person she should be with.
1: And you can even see the exact date of when you're going to meet your soulmate based off your chart and the upcoming transits.
0: Transits refer to interpreting how a planet moves across the sky in relation to your birth chart. They reveal the themes currently at play in your life, like if it's a favorable time for a love connection. Based on her calculations, Farr knew the exact month she'd meet her soulmate and made sure she was ready when the time came.
1: So that month, I made sure to like go and say yes to as many things as possible, because I knew it was going to be something through social groups and like something near a body of water, which is crazy that astrology even like can tell you that, but that's how I knew that we would meet. So I just said yes to like everything that month, and it turns out that he was there and I met him through some college friends, so it was just meant to be.
0: They've now been together for more than 2 years. This method of decoding life has been a part of different cultures for thousands of years. However, Steven Vandenbroek says that just as we see today, it's been a polarizing practice throughout history.
2: Contrary to what is often suggested, there's never really been a kind of golden age of astrology where everybody sort of unproblematically believed in it. We have very strong criticisms of astrology, at least from the first century BC onwards.
0: Vandenbroek is a professor of history of science at Ghent University in Belgium. Though it's always had its critics, astrology was tightly connected with various disciplines like physics, mathematics, and theology. However, it was most interwoven with astronomy. But in Europe during the 17th century, there was a major push to discredit astrology as an academic practice. Vandenbroek says it's not 100% clear what caused this drastic division, but it seems to be partly born from the state's effort to gain power by controlling knowledge.
2: What happens in the 17th century is that the very deeply ingrained religious framework by which European societies had organized themselves up until that time, that framework becomes discredited and politics steps in, if you like. And one of the ways of doing that is to sort of corner the knowledge market, if you like. So whatever knowledge is going to be from hence on, it's going to have to be, first of all, useful to the needs of the state, and B, it cannot be allowed to promote factionalism or to promote divisions in terms of belief. And that makes astrology very tricky, if you like, from a political standpoint. You know, if you're going to allow ordinary citizens to basically self-govern and make up their own minds by reading the stars, that's a very unsavory proposition from a 17th century perspective.
0: The fallout meant that the field of astronomy had to carve astrology out of its practice in order to stay legitimate. So even though many astronomers, like Galileo, continued their astrological readings in private, they publicly pushed astronomy in a different direction.
2: You could say that up until the 16th century, the main purpose of astronomy really was astrological prediction. That's sort of what it was good for. What you increasingly hear in the 17th century, especially at these European courts, is that they're looking towards navigation, especially finding longitude at sea, as one very important alternative usage of astronomical knowledge. They're also increasingly looking at chronology, at the art of fixing deep time, if you like, by studying past eclipses, for instance, as time markers for past events.
0: Which isn't so different from what Farr says astrology is when you strip it down. At its most basic understanding, astrology is the study of history and historical patterns.
1: I think people see it as like you put people into a box, which a lot of people that don't really know astrology do that very detrimental thing that ruins the brand, I guess, of astrology. But in reality, it's just the study of patterns and the study of history.
0: In order to map the positions of planets throughout time, astrologers use a software that pulls data from NASA, which covers thousands of years. Farr says it's not that these patterns are influencing a person, but they're providing more context for different themes and moments in their life.
1: The little things that set you off is because the things happening in the sky are very much triggering the placements of when they were when you were born. Because when you were born, that really dictates a lot of your personality. So what's currently happening obviously will have different triggers for that moment you were born.
0: While this more personal version of astrology has been practiced throughout history, Vandenbroek says it made a big resurgence in the 19th century. This was when different disciplines began rising in popularity that we now consider pseudoscience.
2: So there's basically a big market for kind of grassroots popular knowledge movements, if you like. Many people will tell you probably that astrology sort of rode that wave and has continued to do so, that it then struck an alliance with new esoteric spirituality in the early 20th century, that it then got an alliance with the new mass media movement, so making its way into the newspaper world, and then before you know it, we're in the world of apps that we know today.
0: But while many people view this period as astrology reinventing itself and coming back from the dead, Vandenbroek argues that it never died in the first place, even after being discredited in academia.
2: What my research is showing, or what my latest research is showing, is that astrology never ceases to try and establish a dialogue with official institutional knowledge, if you like. What happens is that becomes a one-way street, if you like, instead of a two-way street that it used to be. So I don't think it really reinvents itself or reemerges. It's just that at different points in time, it goes a little bit more underground, private, as I called it before. And at other times, it manages to latch on to some parts of official culture that might still accommodate it, if you like.
0: We can see how astrology continued to try and connect with academia in the Victorian era, when astrologers claimed the practice was a new science of the mind, a way to analyze yourself before the rise of psychology.
2: And they're not the only ones to claim that, but they do it very clearly. They say, well, you know, in this new society of capitalist ventures where everybody needs to contribute and where you cannot be a kind of spanner in the works, if you like, for societal progress, what you really need is an art that allows you to clearly identify your own lapses of character or your own idiosyncrasies, if you like. And they're the ones who call it a science of the mind, long before psychology gets invented, by the way. Now, it's very clear to me, at least, that this is a direct way of trying to reinscribe astrology in this new capitalist world that Victorian Britain was.
0: Moving into the 20th century, science advances to more analytical and evidence-based procedures. As a response, astrologers began using statistics to validate their readings.
2: Kind of predictably, those experiments don't go very well most of the time, but in some cases they do, which makes it even more confusing, right? At various points in time, they really try to reconnect with the world of knowledge and make the claim that they actually have something on offer.
0: And just like it's been throughout history, some people believe and others do not. But does the lasting nature of this pseudoscience prove that there's something to it? Should academia give it a second chance? Join us next week as we dive into the value of astrology in our current society. You can find more information about Netta Farr, Stephen Vandenbroek, and all of our guests on our website, radiohealthjournal.org. Our executive producer is Amira Zaveri. I'm Kristen Farah.
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3: With so much information being discovered about our health on a daily basis, it's hard even for doctors to keep up. The answers might be hiding in an obscure medical journal that a physician doesn't have the time to go searching through. A frustrating situation for both them and their patients. It's an issue that Dr. Andrew Tagg has been trying to combat since 2013, when he co-founded Don't Forget the Bubbles. It's a website that removes the obstacles of finding and sharing resources between physicians.
8: We knew that we're working in disparate sites, and we get asked all these questions all the time at work that we just couldn't find the answers to in textbooks. And, you know, we know that textbooks are 5 years out of date by the time they come out. And we thought, well, let's just try and share our, collate our resources. And that's what we did. And our mission really is to make doctors and healthcare workers better at looking after the kids that they see on a daily basis. So we're a physician-facing website rather than a parent and patient-facing website. And our aim is to share both latest research and some of the tips and tricks about the art of medicine as well as the science of what we do.
3: Tagg is a pediatric emergency physician and associate professor at the University of Melbourne. Even though the site is geared towards healthcare professionals, Tagg says it's important that every article is written so that you don't need a medical degree to understand it.
8: What we like to do is to make sure we're writing in plain English rather than medical journalese, which is a problem, because we want to cater for, you know, our junior trainees as well, who may not be so used to critical appraisal of the literature. And we want to make things that actually are practical, rather than just going to sit in a dusty journal and never ignored all the time.
3: Though the website's been active since 2013, the team fell into the global spotlight for an experiment they did just a few years ago. Born from an issue they see often in their young patients, Tagg and his colleagues decided to each swallow one Lego head.
8: Yeah, obviously, I'm a pediatrician, and we wanted to see how long it would take, because like, we get these kids coming with swallowing foreign bodies all the time, and we wanted to see how long it would take to pass through kids. And we obviously couldn't get ethics approval to get our own children to swallow it, so myself and five colleagues swallowed a Lego head.
3: They each timed how long it took for the Lego piece to go through the body. The answer? 1.7 days. The study was covered by various news outlets across the world and even broke into a couple late-night talk show monologues. As silly as it sounds, it became a helpful tool to comfort parents who'd rushed their kids into the emergency department for swallowing a piece of plastic. And if you've been around kids, you know that's not the only trouble they can get up to. Another common issue Tagg deals with is having to fish out foreign objects from inside a patient's ear. Often, the culprit is the end of a Q-tip.
8: So people put them in, twizzle, twizzle, twizzle with their ears, and then, you know, the end will break off for whatever reason, and they'll be stuck in there. And so, you know, they've come in with, they started off with one problem, or at least one alleged problem, their earwax, and they come in then with an ear Q-tip stuck in their ear.
3: People are often trying their hardest to get rid of earwax, not realizing how essential it is to our health. Many of us don't even know what all that goo is in the first place. Despite its name, earwax isn't really wax at all.
8: Earwax is really this big, mulching, messy pot of lots of different things. So it's skin cells, it's sebum, which is kind of that oil that's produced by your skin that we all have. You know, little bits of hair and glitter that have come in from, you know, errant craft sort of exposures. Occasionally little bits of insect leg, I've seen those in there as well. But really it's just a natural thing that your ear canal produces as a protective mechanism.
3: For one, it acts as a physical barrier, catching anything trying to get inside your ear canal, like dust and dirt.
8: But it also acts as a mild antimicrobial bacteria barrier to stop things getting into the ear. And it's very slightly acidic, so it really just helps stop bacteria that lurk around on our skin all the time getting into any sort of minor cuts or scrapes that we might have in our ears.
3: Earwax also serves as a lubricant. It coats the sides of the ear canal and prevents the skin from becoming dry and itchy. It's also this moisturizing property that allows it to naturally clean out the canal.
8: What we've got to remember is that our skin sheds on a daily basis. And if the skin in our ear just kind of stayed and sloughed off, it's just going to sit there with this big ball of dry, flaky skin in our ear. And so it's got to collect with something. And often it's with that earwax. And there's this thing basically an escalator, a travelator of hairs inside your ear that waft that earwax.